0: 2831. Somebody trashed up.
1: 2831.
0: Northbound 44, just north of Bean, Ohio RP. King Paul Nora, 3862. It's in a blue with Toyota Yaris. What's it like? Come back on a Volkswagen silver in color from a common vehicle.
1: Copy.

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1: Can you just confirm the plate that I gave you does come back to the Volkswagen?
0: Plane 31 King Paul Nora 3862 is returning to a Mark Suzuki on a 2000.

0: 140, 2800 traffic stop. I'll be on Mayfield Road, just east of 320 or 306. No visible plate. It's going to be a silver Ford. Type 1 access.
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0: I'm going to be near 600 Hemlock Road with King King Charles 2263. Say a Greyhound to fit when I spin.
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0: 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Negative injury. Needs assistance. Getting up. 2800 clear. 2059.
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1: Squad, go to the club side for an 83-year-old male at South.
2: I got it. 2800, can you just FYI that?
1: Yeah.

0: 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Injured deer, Auburn Road 17.
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0: Call dispatch, please.
1: Yeah, more.

I should also have rescue unit to respond. 15482 Cloverdale. 15482 Cloverdale Drive. 62-year-old male with abdominal pain, possibly an infective catheter. 2800 clear, 2137.

57. 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

57. 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
1: Go ahead.
0: 15, 8 for 2.
1: Go ahead.
0: Your first one is to Ellen Robinson, age 31, out of Warren, suspended. I am showing an active 15 out of Trumbull County. Going to be pickup county of want. Enter with cautions for felonious assault break.
1: Go ahead.
0: Your second, ending in 5566, is nothing in file. Your third is to Michelle DePasquale, age 34, out of Orwell, showing not valid, does have a valid ID break.
1: Good.
0: Active 15 out of Streetsboro Police, pick up county of want. Original charge was drug abuse instruments.
1: Copy. Okay, just confirming that 283-75-5566 is not coming back, correct?
0: That is affirmed. 283-75-5566, nothing in file.
1: The first name, last name, DOB.
0: Go ahead.
1: First name is Boy Edward, Sam Sam. Last name is William Ida Lincoln Sam Ocean Nora. DOB at 1025-85. 1025-85.
0: Copy.

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0: Middle name Marie.
1: Affirm.
0: Copy, I located the S1 on.
1: Copy, 15 is.
0: That's negative, valid. I'm Beth Marie Wilson, age 40.

0: Be sure to make your way out, son. If three females detained.
1: Okay, can you advise your location? Are you at the golf and out with these others?
0: Three socials I gave you are all detained. 17 is code 18 located.
1: Copy. Going by your ping, you're at the golf. We weren't aware you were out with these people.
0: All good. We had to make a quick decision.
1: Okay. What do you want the IR under? A traffic stop?
0: It's too suspicious right now.

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1: 17.
0: 301-94-1675.
1: Happy family.

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1: But
0: Claire Reether Louise, male, age 33, out of Warren, expired, negative 15.
1: Okay.
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1: 37, you got to re-advise. Can you re-advise?

0: 2831.
1: Go ahead.
0: Were you able to copy 57's traffic? He's not answering his cell either.
1: Follow him.
0: Copy. He's one for one.
2: Check up.
1: I'm okay.
2: 10-4. 8232. 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
0: Last name's Sam, Adam, Nora, David, Edward, Robert, Sam. First name's John, J-O-H-N.
1: Copy 31. In all of that, you did advise code 18 was located, correct?
0: Correct.

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0: Kirtland called to report if you guys could pull over a black Nissan. Struck a vehicle and then a person. Southbound on 306 should be coming in the Chester anytime.
1: Affirm.

0: Chester unit that's missing the grill and has front end damage.
1: Forty copies, Mayfield and Vincent.
0: I'll put you guys on the call. Mm-hmm.

0: 140, 2800.
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1: The call says it's a black Nissan truck.
0: Copy.

0: Chester units, just be advised that there was a several minute delay between us getting the call from Kirtland.
1: 40 copies. I'm at 302 or 306 and 322.
2: One 28th, I'm 306 passing Vermick.

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1: We have a black Nissan at 322 in Auburn at 2217.
0: Copy. We have our camera at 306 and sharp.

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1: Copy, thank you.

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0: All right, I'll have the mail. We ran Cody Maley, 21, back in my cruiser.
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0: Flight 57, 2000.
1: Go ahead.
0: I'm not sure who all of us ran, but we're also going to have a female 21. I have her social when you're ready.
1: What's her first name?
0: Clara Reether. Reether.
1: I've got her. However, the male 21 is the only one I can't seem to locate anybody by the name of Cody.
0: I have his social when you're ready.
1: Go ahead.
0: 463-97-8095. 463-97-8095.
1: Okay. Looks like that's not in...
0: ...on both of them for prior drug possession.
1: Okay, that 463 social is not in file. Do you have a name and date of birth?
0: First name Cody, King Ocean, David Young. Last name Mary Adam Young, Lincoln Edward, 2/11/88.
1: Okay, do we have a state that he's out of, or we're not sure?
0: I believe he's suspended through Ohio.
1: Okay, I'll run him.

0: 2857, 2000.
1: Go ahead.
0: I have that social come up for him on leads. I can give it to you again.
1: Negative, I've got it here. Thank you.

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1: Go ahead.
0: 306 at Fairmont, John Frank Boy, 2348. It's a blue Honda Pilot, one occupant.
1: Hi, Cabby.

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2: 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Can you show me on scene?
0: Hi, copy.

0: 18-2.
1: Okay.
0: What's your 20? I got an open rear door.
1: I got me. I'm coming down 306 right now.

2800-2817. Somebody on the line advising that a suspicious male has the barmaid at the Auburn Inn cornered outside the bar, attempting to get back in after she locked up.

0: Fair 140.
1: Yeah.
0: Kirtland is on the phone with us right now. They're advising. It sounds like this was more of like a road rage thing with Kirtland that we're boloing for. There was contact aside from the two vehicles. Sounds like the male was actually pinned between the two vehicles in case that changes whether or not you bolo. They wanted us to know.
1: I'll give you a call.
0: I got me.
2: Reference that call at the Auburn Inn. She's inside the location. The male is outside. Caller since left. There's no one else there. Last you saw, he was still outside attempting to get into the bar.
1: Okay. 57 on my cell phone route.

0: 2817
1: Twitter.
0: Go ahead.
1: You still have that female on the phone?
0: I don't have, I never spoke with the female. It was a guy leaving the bar that reported it. She's never called in, and he refused to leave his information.
1: 10-4.
0: Do you want me to attempt to call the location?
1: Affirmative.

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0: Have the female on the line. She advised that male just left the location after several attempts to get inside. It's a small box-type car, silver in color, left southbound on 44. He said he was heading back towards Nelson Ledges.
1: Okay.
0: They don't know the tag, but believe they were temporary tags.
1: I copy.

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2: 57, that's the female by the name of Tyler. She's in there cleaning for the night. That's the one I just spoke with.

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0: She reports it as a silver toaster style car, like maybe a Kia Soul with temp tags, heading towards Nelson Ledges.

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0: The male left a note, identified himself as Matt Loveland, Lincoln Ocean Victor, Edward, Lincoln, Adam, Nora David. First name, Matthew.
1: Hi, Cameron.

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0: 17 copies.

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0: 14900 Chillicothe Road, John Henry Mary, 5406. It's a dark color Subaru, I believe in Preza, to occupant.
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0: 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Attention, Troy Fire, your rescues need to respond. 16554 Tavern Road. It's 16554 Tavern Road for a 60-year-old female with chest and back pain. Manager clear, 2341.
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1: I'm familiar with him.
0: Hi, copy.

0: 31-17. Talking to Sergeant Haynes, sounds like he might live at the TLC still. You want me to go check over there real quick? I'm leaving the jail now.
1: You can, but the complainant here stated he'd left southbound and stated he was going camping at the campground.
0: I copy. I'll just verify he's not over there.
1: That's clear.

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Attention, Hammond Fire Department. Your rescue is needed to respond 9568 Old State Road. It's 9568 Old State Road for an 84-year-old female with a headache and slurred speech. Transit clear, 2359.

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0: 17.
1: Got a traffic complaint eastbound 422, right where it goes down to a single lane. State patrol's not available. I can't get through to the Warren Post.
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1: 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Russell Fire, you rescue need to respond. 8119 Chagrin Mills Road, 8119 Chagrin Mills, for a 77-year-old female hospital heart attack. Twins are clear, 112.

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For smell of smoke and smoke in the area, no flames seen. Unknown where it's coming from, 2000 clear, 132.

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0: 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Attention Jordan Fire, your rescue is needed to respond 339 Washington, 339 Washington Street, for a 53-year-old male asthma attack, trying to clear 208.
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0: Chester for rescue. Attention, Chester Fire, your rescues need to respond. 7027 Brook Lane, that's 7027 Brook Lane, for a 101-year-old female whose response is but incoherent. Times are clear, 427.
1: Good.
0: Call 28, there's an assist fire on Brook Lane. 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
0: Knights is out. Myself and 134 will be on duty.
1: I have you.

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0: 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Can you give 2855 a call on his cell?
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0: I'll be on Emerald Drive near Hidden Feather Drive with Pennsylvania. Zebra William Sam 6210. Zebra William Sam 6210. It's a white Ram pickup. Looks like where I've been.
1: Okay.

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1: Go ahead.
0: Could you take the VIN from this PARP and run an ad VIN through Ohio? He says he purchased it. Just see if you can find out who the owner is.
1: Okay.

0: 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Call 37, it's an alarm on your court.
1: Okay. Team 2800 traffic stop.
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0: 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I'm not at the court now.
1: At court.

0: 120 out of the 134. 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Never one problem for East Shiloh. Call number 40.
1: Hi, Kathy. 124 can take that right by it.
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1: 124, good.
0: What was the last four to the phone number that called?
1: 2373.
0: Copy. It's going to be accidental.
1: Copy.

0: favorite unit, Glenn?
1: 8408. I'm on Flintlock at Gates Landing with King Victor Edward 2166. KVE 2166. It's a Silver Lexus.
0: I got you.

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1: Okay.
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2: 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It's a black trailer. Looks like two people here.
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0: King Queen Robert 2610. King Queen Robert 2610. It's occupied by a female. She allegedly has help en route. 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I did put some flares down and told her to call you guys if her help doesn't show up.
1: 10-4.

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0: 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They have a Paul Lincoln Victor 6994, PLV 6994, the black Chevy Colorado, one occupant.
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0: 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We got a proper code from the key alert.
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1: Right, break for a name, date of birth. Yoder, Rebecca, middle initials M, then Mary, all common spelling, 12/22/1997.
0: Copy.

0: 2866. Okay. I believe that Rebecca Yoder, age 28, looks like she's a valid identification card, resides on Newcomb Road out of Middlefield, no WW.
1: Okay. Transporting updated.

0: 2966.
1: 2866.
0: I've got two for you. I've got the inmate transport and that traffic complaint that's going to be located now in the driveway of the E-Check on Auburn Road. Complaint states it's a older red Jeep Cherokee bearing Ohio registration, Tom Zebra Young, 8819. A female complaint states the vehicle's all over the roadway. She believes it might have struck a mailbox somewhere on Auburn Road southbound towards Shard Road.
1: Okay. Pit in 2800. You can assign me 76. I'm right down the road.
0: I copy. Thank you. Oh. 66. I'm going to assign you the transport.

0: 2015.
1: Hash 10. Bit played as reported by the complaint and comes back miss.
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1: She believes it might have been an elderly female operator.
2: No count.

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0: George Victor Young, 8819.

0: 29 of 2015. George, Victor Young, 8819, returns on a 2004 Jeep. It's red in color. Registered owner's name, David Kabaki, Auburn Road in Concord. It's showing valid. David, age 79, he's valid. Four power lines, no restrictions, and no WW.
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1: 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I would guess this might be in progress.
2: Yeah.

0: Ve dikkat ederiz. Hocam dedim.
1: Do you advise this was in progress?
2: Sounds like it occurred while the person might have been in the gym. I don't have a time frame specifically, but close enough to within a few minutes.
0: Mike, you gotta give me a plate. Can you check the clock for me?
2: Look around. There was some discussion of a 10-tech from the other dispatcher. I'm looking on the cameras here to see what I can see. I'm also looking for any repo entries that might have been, but I don't see any that were logged. Could you Bainbridge for a double hit? Attention Bainbridge Fire for a double hit. It seems there's a utility problem at 16349 Chillicothe Road. That's the Federated Church Family Life Center. Again, it's the Federated Church Family Life Center. Looks like a telephone pole is split and wires are hanging low over the entrance into the Family Life Center. 2800 clear, 957.
0: Bainbridge copy.
2: Oh, wait, no, 5 copy.
1: Oh, wait, copies. 6.
0: Okay.
1: Two or five.
3: Five, go ahead.
1: Want to be in the area checking? Engine Newberry fire.

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1: Just received a call from the security company. That fire alarm is canceled on Ravenna Road.
0: Copy that. 4127 is in service and back to corners.

0: 1-800-208. Sounds like we tracked down a flock along with that 10 tag. Do you need any further with this, or is this just the dealership reclaiming their vehicle?
1: Yeah, we don't need any more. The dealership came and picked it up. They just don't want to tell them on the phone.
0: Okay.

0: 3102. If you're going to notify Windstream, they do have a broken pole. It was obviously hit by a vehicle, but there's no vehicle here now.
1: Do you have a pole number?
0: Yeah, I looked. There's no pole number on this. It's right at the entrance of the Family Life Center.
1: Okay.

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0: 15, 20 of them. But I'm going to be on Auburn Road, just in front of 13052 Auburn Road. I'm going to be out with a vehicle that's a little smoky coming from under the hood.
1: I copy advise if you need a fire department.

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0: Henry King Lincoln, 6788. Return that, sir.
1: It checks all okay.
2: Not got me.

0: 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Call 87, traffic crash in Dunkin' Donuts.
1: 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Captivated.

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1: 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You're needed at 14763 Northview Drive. Again, this is 14763 Northview Drive for an 83-year-old female with head pain. 2000 clear, 1042.

0: 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Traffic stop.
1: 25 goes.
0: Bainbridge Road, just before Solon. Frank Tom Union, 4661. Frank Tom Union, 4661. It's on a silver Toyota.
1: Captain.

0: 3,866.
1: 2,866.
0: Just FYI, Shot and Rescue is responding for an ambulance system cleared in park.
1: Okay, we're still at the hospital.
0: Okay. Drive. Again, that is 14030 Clarendon Park Drive. For an 82-year-old male who needs assistance getting from a chair to a bed. 2800 clear, 1048.
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0: 57's wrong. Should cancel the hit.
1: Thirty-eight fifty-one.
0: Yeah, do you have an apartment number?
1: Apartment A6.
0: What was that again? It was something six.
1: Adam. A as in Adam. Six.
0: Copy.
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2: Head off, 3822, 2800. 3822. Hamden with the medic squad, please.
0: 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Again, this is room 36 North. 2000 clear, 1053.

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0: 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Whitecliff.
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0: returns on a 2008, looks like Chrysler Silver in color, to a Tricia Lunsford, James Road, Columbus. Tricia, age 37, sees valid corrected lenses, no WW, no line. Can you change the Ocean to a Queen?
1: Turns on a 2022 Chevy. It's black in color. It's valid to Teresa Wassetti, Elbin Road, out of Cleveland Heights. Tierra, age 47. Looks like valid, no restrictions. 13 closed suspensions and 24 power lines. Looks like no WW.

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0: 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JVD 8392, it's going to be a red F-150 on an occupant.
1: Got it.

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0: Georgia Road at Tavern with King, Victor, Sam, 5445. It's a blue Chevy Tahoe, unknown number 5.
1: 10-4.

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Again, this is 10989 Leader Road for a female who's disoriented with rectal bleeding and difficulty breathing. 2000 clear, 1210.

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0: Shit, now one from Angura Road. Around with a complaint, we're unable to determine what the emergency is. There's either a bad phone connection or some type of disturbance in the background.
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3: 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There's also a prior last year with a domestic dispute, and there's one pending in the lobby.
0: Copy on both.

0: 2862.
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0: Sounds like this one being a medical. We're able to hear her requesting an ambulance. We don't know exactly what for.
1: I got it.
0: Send to Minnesota Rescue for a double hit.

Heads of Manifold Rescue for a double hit. You are needed at 13540 Gura Road. Again, this is 13540 Gura Road. For a 911 call, that we're unknown what's going on, but a female yelled on the phone asking if an ambulance was coming. 2800 clear, 1217.

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0: 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Apparently, State Patrol couldn't locate the bovine.
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0: Twenty-eight 34,
1: 20. 34. Can you please start me an IR for the escorts 100 short court?
0: 10-4.

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0: Fire department is going over to 524 Washington Street on a fire alarm. It's confirmed to be burnt food.
1: Copy.
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0: 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Hello, Attention Munson Rescue. You are needed at 12709 Heath Road. Again, 12709 Heath Road for a 75-year-old female who's having difficulty breathing and fell. 2800 clear, 1318.
1: Munson copies.

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1: Go ahead.
0: We're good. We're coming back into the township. If you need to go do that detail.
1: Okay.
2: You're fine.
3: I think this is going to be a dispute or an assault in progress on Goodrich Court behind the elementary school.
4: I copy. I'm almost there.
3: Sergeant, does this sound like it'd be perhaps two contract workers might have escalated from some type of verbal dispute?

0: 2,800. I'm on location. I see him on a red shirt.
1: Copy.
2: 211, are they physical? Are they fighting?

0: 211-2800. You have the squad come down here. Male's got blood on him. Just send him check him out.
1: 10-4.
2: 8122 and 8123.
1: Go for both.
2: Respond over to 8740 Galloway. 8740 Galloway, trespassing complaint. Caller is advising she's there with her two children. There's somebody on her property. She won't. Unable to know who it is, but she says her neighbor and her have been having the same issue.
0: Copy. You can put 22 on the trespassing.
3: Attention Chardon for a double hit. Attention Chardon Rescue, you're needed for a double hit. It's going to be Park Elementary School, 111 Goodrich Court. Again, Park Elementary School. Two men got into a fight. One has squad on them. Squad's been, or one has blood on them. Squad's been requested by PD. 2000 clear, 1327.
4: Chardon copies.
0: Social. 300-820-419. 300-820-419. Can we read
3: back, please? 10-4.
5: 22 will be en route to Park from Cottage Hill. If you can update the cab, please.
3: Copy.
6: Juicy Chews out of Hillcrest, updated.
0: Good.
1: Michael Nero, age 46, showing a valid no WW5, closed suspensions, 21 power lines, registered out of 960 East 347th Street in Eastlake.

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0: Kevin.

0: 205. I got the principal here for Park Elementary. She's going to take me in to view the cameras.
1: I got me.
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0: 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Got the fraud report in the lobby.

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1: 37.
0: 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She's currently on 306.
1: I got it.
2: 124 to 137.
1: Good.
2: I'll go check on her. I spoke with her this morning. She was fine. I'll just make sure she's still okay.
1: I got it. She always is.

0: 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We'll handle.
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1: $8,122
2: checkup. One for one, thanks. I didn't advise $8,129 with me.
1: All right, Captain.

0: 81-23-2000.
1: I already cleared up, but the dispo would be, his the county engineer's office was contacted and picked us up.
0: Very happy. So I understand you're with the superintendent for the job site here.
2: No firm. We'll be coming out here momentarily once I'm done doing.
3: Can you attach 300-820-4190 to the Goodrich Court?
0: Okay.

0: Munson 4001 planter.
1: Munson 4001.
0: Do me a favor. Can you put a disposition in the Heath Road call that forcible entry was needed? Damage done to one man door. It's been resecured and the squad's transported.
1: Copy. 2000 Chardon needs checkup.

0: 2,800 units at Park Elementary, Jacob.
1: Okay. Yeah.
0: Did you head over to Sawmill? Yeah, private property crash described as a vehicle was swerving is now stuck in the yard at that neighbor's driveway.
2: Okay.
3: Who fell, bleeding, and he is on blood thinners. 2,800 clear, 1349.
0: 2,800, 205.
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3: Copy.
0: Healthcare.
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1: 25.
0: We have a traffic offense. The car was swerving off the roadway, almost causing a couple of accidents. It's a light blue Ford Escape, partial plate of Henrietta Tom. They are now in the Home Depot parking lot.

8425, correction on this latest King Ida Henry 2086. It's a elderly male.

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1: Can you recall number 132 and just be aware of the situation?
0: Well, 43 copies, you can assign me to that.
1: Copy.

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0: Can you head back over to Galloway? The female complaint there states she has information on the suspect.
3: Yeah.

0: 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Got another one in the lobby.
1: I copy.
0: Correction. Two of them.
1: I copy. 15, 2800. 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

0: 2066. Are you looking at a brown Subaru?
1: Yeah, for.
0: Okay, I got it here. It's a 2008. It's valid to Christopher Elk, Fern Drive in Mineral Lake. Christopher, age 49. He's valid. No restrictions. 11 power lines. No WW. Okay, it's updated.

0: Attention Montville Fire Department for 17090 Whitney Road for chest pain. Again, this is 17090 Whitney Road for chest pain. Hamden, Montville has requested mutual aid with a medic. 2800 clear, 1413.
1: .3903 is en route.
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Looks like he's valid, no restrictions, informational only, no WW.

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1: I got you.

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Again, 15831 Sylvan Road to assist the caller with getting a dog in their car. 2000 clear, 1417.

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0: This is going to be a public service at the address of 18966 Rivers Edge Drive West. 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

0: 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I don't know if you're monitoring our van, but our officers in pursuit, 306 northbound coming your way.
1: 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Is it a Hyundai Palisade?
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2: What's the description of the vehicle that Aurora was chasing?
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2: Alert, please.
0: You're now advising Silver.
2: Copy. The last reported north of Beacon Hill on 306, they terminated pursuit. It's going to be related to the call I'm attached to. Multiple warrants on the person attached.
3: Are you right by the bridge?
0: 508-2000.
2: Service.
3: It's pulling up on my left side. I'm right by the church behind you.
2: Copy. I don't see it yet.
3: It's coming up right behind you, right behind. It's going to turn eastbound on a 422.
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5: 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He should be waving to you to flag you down. I just got a hold of him.
4: My cabin, pulling in now.
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6: 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Plate's going to be King Queen Frank 3020, King Queen Frank 3020. I copy your assault entry.
7: 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I can't get out of my police band.
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0: State 17. Are they west or eastbound?
1: Yeah, we're heading westbound. I'm trying to catch up to it. It's way up there. It's going pretty quick.
2: We are heading eastbound into Auburn.
1: Correction, eastbound, not westbound.
3: Copy, eastbound into Auburn.
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0: Touch of Chester Fire, you are needed at 8519 Mayfield Road. This is CVS. Again, this is CVS for a gas leak outside of CVS. 2800 clear, 1437.
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0: 8400. I'm trying to get up close enough where I can see if they can take the 44 exit or not.
1: Copy.

0: 3151's Route 2 Hillcrest, Caddis updated.
1: Eighty-four seventeen, 2000. Who took the 44 exit? I'm shutting it down.
2: Copy, you're shutting it down. 44 exit, which direction?
1: Direction. Yep.
2: Do we know north or south?
1: It was down off the ramp before I could even get up there, but it did get off at 44. It's no longer on 422.
2: Copy.
1: 17 to 43, do you have traffic?
3: Affirm. Just confirming if you were in pursuit and to terminate.
4: Okay, I'm on 44 now. Do we have a description?
5: A silver Hyundai. It was originally, I think, the vehicle that Solon PD had an interaction with. They stated it ran over a flock camera. The operator of the vehicle is rumored to have been wanted by several different agencies. Solon's extremely familiar with him. There's a temp tag out of Florida on it.
6: I cleared it out.
2: Okay.

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1: On scene, one-story medium-sized store. 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We have to investigate. 82, old CVS commands.
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0: 22 Jump and 22 Officer. Why don't you guys go check out inside?
1: Can you repeat your traffic?
0: Why don't you guys go interior, see if you smell anything? Bring a monitor. CBS Command is 2800.
2: Go ahead.
0: 360 complete. Nothing noticeable. The electric and gas are on the Charlie side.
2: Copy.

0: 84, 17, 20, 100.
1: 17.
0: I know that we released the female that was dropped off from this car, but do they need to speak with her? She's walking up the road now. They said something about she's a suspect in a crime.
1: I can call her over and find out.
2: 8 to 17, their traffic was that she had multiple felonies and multiple misdemeanors.
0: She did? Like the one they released?
2: Yeah, there were several attached to the vehicle itself, and then there were several attached to the female. Now, I don't know if that's going to be the same female or a different female that was in the vehicle, but the traffic on the radio earlier was that she had multiple felonies and misdemeanors.
0: Alright, I'm going to keep eyes on until we figure out what's going on.
3: 20 to 17, can you call myself?
1: The one that was released, they just needed to ID her. They've already done that. They had nothing further with her.

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1: Come in, go ahead.
0: All right, the smell disappeared. It could have been the delivery truck that was sitting out front. We went through the inside and all around the outside. We're going to let people back in the store. We'll advise them to call us back if the smell comes back.
1: Traffic odor has dissipated. Stores returning to normal functions. 15, 14, 15.

0: 2800-8417. I have Orange PD on the phone. They're asking for a description of the passenger that jumped from the vehicle.
1: She had a dark top on, and it looked like camouflage leggings, but I'm not sure. They're tight pants, whatever it was. I think she had larger sunglasses on top of her head.
2: Also, light-skinned black female, about 120 pounds, and orangish hair.
0: Happy, thank you.

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1: Attention, Middlefield Rescue. Your squad is needed. 15808 Old State Road. 15808 Old State Road. 60-year-old female, diabetic, vomiting, and shaking. They are going to be pulled over at John's Country Nursery. Looking for a gray Ram truck. 2800 clear 1454. Come in, go ahead.
2: All right, the smoke definitely dissipated. CVS is going to be returning to normal operations. You could close this out, but I am going to go next door to the little strip mall and just make sure I don't smell anything over there. Command terminated. All units back in service.
1: Copy.
0: Go ahead and detain her. I'm on my way out.
3: Copy. Major units, do you all copy that?
4: Okay.
3: 43 copies. Bainbridge to Orange.
0: Orange to Bainbridge units, be advised the operator of that Palisade is a Maple Heights resident. She should be coming back westbound at some point. George Henry Paul, 1020.
3: Subjects, reference their incidents. So they may have that passenger ID in case we can't find her.
5: $20,261.
6: All right,
5: 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It is valid. Well in to the same age 38. He is valid. Break for possible 7A.
0: Okay, go ahead with it.
5: I have to confirm it, but it's reported that it's stolen out of Arizona. The Ram 250 pickup, black in color. Date of theft was 9/14/24. It's a scheduled to return vehicle to Hertz. Let me confirm with them.

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1: It's hitting on the last 2, 3, 4, 5, 6 digits of the VIN. The rest of it's different.
0: Okay, Master Player. I know you're safe. Thanks.

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0: 10-4.
2: Okay.
0: 66, let me know when you're clear of that one. I have another one to assign you to take a look at.

0: Orange Vita to Bainbridge. Aurora said that you guys may have been able to ID the driver. Possibly Detective Lawrence was able to.
1: Affirm, we can get you that info.
0: Okay, is it Pinson?
1: Affirm.
0: Okay, that's who I want.
2: Just to clarify, Orange, do you still want the passenger then? Is that who we're looking for still?
0: Sure, I'll hold her for invest as well. She could be the other one for my theft here or there.

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0: 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He's out of my car.
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0: Be on water in front of Enterprise with Pennsylvania RP, Mary Young Mary 8908. Mary Young Mary 8908, it's a gray Kia Telluride, one occupant.

Attention Troy Rescue for a fall. Attention Troy Rescue, your squad is needed in at the Pines Assisted, 18122 Clarendon Troy Road. 18122 Clarendon Troy Road. For a 98-year-old female that fell from a standing position, she does have pain in the right side and hip and back. She is conscious and alert. 2800 clear, 1523.

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0: Advise, we're transporting St. Joe's.
1: 51, you cut out. You're transporting, and then I lost you.
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0: 4555, go ahead. 55 in that with no cat. Break.
1: Go ahead.
0: Can you start Auburn, mutual aid, please?
1: Copy. Attention Auburn for mutual aid, Detroit. 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Respond to Innis of Pines Assisted Living, front lobby, 18122 Clarendon Troy Road. 18122 Clarendon Troy Road is for a 98-year-old female that fell. Does have injuries to the right side, hip, and back. She is conscious and alert. 2800 clear, 1525.
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3: 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Thank you very much.

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1: 5, go ahead.
0: Call 163. The caller does not need a report. He just thinks someone should check out the pumps because of the fraud that he got there.
1: I copy. I was reading it out. Check it.
0: 10-4. Pointed under 2862.
2: 2862.
0: Call 162 in the lobby.
2: I copy. You show me on scene.
0: I'm sorry, you said you're on scene?

0: 2866.
1: 2866.
0: That's a center call, but could you take a look at call 167, center car still on post in that trespassing complaint?
1: Okay. Two eleven,
0: traffic
1: stop. 211? Via Meadowlands near water with King John Lincoln 7579. King John Lincoln 7579. The Volkswagen Passat. One accident.
0: 10-4.
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0: I see the crash. I'm in route.
1: State Patrol's already on it. They already called me with it.
0: And they're taking it?
1: Yeah, they pulled into the parking lot of State Patrol as a trooper out with it. From what they dispatched told me.
0: I copy.

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1: It's on what?

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0: Could you please reopen and put me back on 063, my traffic enforcement, so I close it up too soon?
1: Copy.

Troy for a police assist. WQR 550 to the Troy Fire Department. 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They requested you for traffic control. 29 clear. Troy Fire 1710.

0: 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Go ahead.
1: Six and Bell with John George X-ray 6333. John George X-ray 6333. It's going to be a white Honda. I'll tell you what I spent.
2: Tri-Fire second page, 4555 is responding to assist. State Patrol, non-injury crash, responding to assist with traffic 422 in Rapids. 20 to clear. 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
3: 57's around. He has updated.

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0: 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It's an animal trap with a dead opossum and five or six live baby opossums in it.

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Call 180.

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1: Go on.
0: 306 at Bainbridge. Henry Tom Charles, 1693. Henry Tom Charles, 1693. It's going to be a tan Prius. Looks like one occupant.
1: Copy.
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0: 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You served me a run for a smoke investigation.
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0: 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Winds only, 82 zero.
1: Copy.
0: Rowan. The male is not with this vehicle. However, it is pulled off in a Parker. It is not a hazard, and tow is coming if you got any more calls on it.
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0: 20 under 2841. 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
2: 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You can assign me to 186.
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1: Yep. 4082. This is smoke investigation that got called in our station. They claimed it was on our side of the road. 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
0: Okay, recheck the area here. Everything that was burning appears to be within normal limits and smoke's cleared out. 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

0: 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For an 85-year-old female that has fallen on her patio, unable to get up. Possible injuries, 2800 clear, 1821.
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0: 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Attention, Munson Fair, you are needed. Mayfield Road, just east of Ravenna Road. Mayfield, east of Ravenna Road. For a resident next to Rack Transport that has an open burn. 2800 clear, 1842.
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0: I have call 201 pending. I think it's going to be more of a priority than the one that you're on.
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0: 10-4.
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2: 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There's nothing found. UTL. I'm returning. Go ahead.
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1: Go ahead.
0: See, one of the staff workers down there found the child. She's at the ravine. And the best description she could give me to find the ravine is stay on Forge Hill and follow it to the end, and you'll see it. But nonetheless, they're going to try to get her to come back to the house.
1: Okay.
0: 937 is in Parkman if you want to mutual aid from him.
1: That's a firm.
0: Tenfold, we'll have him head that way.
2: Go ahead.
3: Do you respond mutual aid for the sheriff's office to call 201L, the 10-year-old that took off from the house on Forge Hill, break?
2: Right.
3: Her caseworker or staff is reporting that she's possibly in the ravine at the very end of Forge Hill. Follow it all the way back and somebody will meet you there.

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Middlefield Village Apartments, Unit 115. For a 75-year-old female with severe leg pain, post-angioplasty. 2800 clear, 1908.

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0: 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Respond to 16129 East High Street, 16129 East High Street, apartment 115 for a 75-year-old female post-angioplasty with severe leg pain, 2800 clear, 1910.

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0: Just confirming you copied the mutual aid to Middlefield.
1: That's affirmative. We've been en route.
0: 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What unit would you like me to attach?
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0: Okay, I'll advise him. 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
3: 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You can disregard. Everything is fine.
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0: .209-2800, traffic stop.
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0: I'll be on Meadowlands at Water with Henrietta Adam, 5218. Henrietta Adam, 5218. It's going to be a red four-door Kia, two occupants.
3: 10-4.

0: 209.
1: Correction on that registration. It's going to be Henry Tom Adam, 5218.
0: Copy. It's going to be Henry Tom Adam, 5218.

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0: They're going to be located in the back, possibly between 221 and 223. 2800 clear, 1924.
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2: That copy 10.
0: 10-4. Squad, I think, is on scene. That's pretty quick.

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1: On our way. These two, bring 49. 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
0: 10-4.
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0: I'll be in the parking lot of Huntington Bank off of North State with PA Mary King Charles 8659, Mary King Charles 8659. It's a dark blue Lexus, unknown inside.
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